I pass through noise and silence. I walk alone, it's a beautiful day. It's raining and it's cold, reflected onto the wet pavement. Can you see what I see? The trembling image of my eyes that are still free. I pass through noise and silence.

about the boy. And I know it's stupid to be mad about the boy. I'm so ashamed of it, but must admit

It's not time to make a change. Just relax, take it easy. You're still young, that's your fault. There's so much you have to know.